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1: The

0: I'm Tom Bergani. President Trump, speaking to reporters in the Oval Office today, announcing the U.S. and Iran have come to a great settlement, a deal to end the war in Iran, and it's being finalized.
1: They will not only not have, they will not purchase, develop in any way, any shape, in any way, shape, or form a nuclear weapon. They will not have a nuclear weapon.
0: The U.S. blockade on the Strait of Hormuz will immediately be lifted when the documents are signed, possibly this weekend, Trump says, in Europe. A federal judge has blocked the Republican Texas Attorney General from suing a Democratic fundraising platform.
2: Massachusetts federal judge Richard Stearns has ruled that Texas Attorney General Ken Paxton's lawsuit against Act Blue was filed in April in retaliation for fundraising on behalf of his Democratic Senate opponent, James Tallarico. Paxton noted his office began investigating Act Blue 3 years ago.
0: That's Fox's Jessica Rosenthal. 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

0: I'm Carmen Roberts. President Trump abruptly cancels planned military strikes on Iran, declaring a peace deal is imminent and that a signing and time will be announced shortly.
1: Subject to finalization of documents, we should get done over the next few days. We'll probably have a signing maybe in Europe, and it's a great thing.
0: And Axios reports an Iranian state news agency did not confirm the deal, saying only there is a possibility. Well, the prospect sent U.S. crude lower and U.S. stocks soaring. The Dow leaped 930 points. And the World Cup officially kicked off today as Mexico beat South Africa 2-1, 2-0 in Mexico City. Shakira and other performers opened the game on the pitch. This is more than just a game. 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

0: News. I'm Tom Bergotti. President Trump says the U.S. and Iran have reached a settlement, but it is yet to be official. Fox's Max Gordon reports.
1: We were expecting significant military action against Iran, but in a major reversal, President Trump said that these strikes would be canceled and that the U.S. and Iran had reached a memorandum of understanding, which could be signed in the coming days. Now, there is no specific deal that's been outlined.
0: Trump says Iran has agreed not to seek a nuclear weapon. President Trump resorts to Plan B to replace Tulsi Gabbard as Director of National Intelligence, as a key terror-fighting tool is set to expire.
2: The installation of Bill Pulte as acting DNI scuttled a fragile bipartisan compromise to renew FISA. The president nominated Jay Clayton for DNI moments after most lawmakers left the Capitol for the week. This guarantees a FISA lapse.
0: That's Fox's Chad Pergram on Capitol Hill. 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
0: From Chatham to Hillsboro and Martinsville to South Boston.

0: Tom, Ted, Linda, President Trump announcing that the U.S. and Iran have come to a great settlement, a deal to end the war in Iran, and claims it's being finalized.
1: They will not only not have, they will not purchase, develop in any way, any shape, in any way, shape, or form, a nuclear weapon. They will not have a nuclear weapon.
0: The U.S. blockade on the Strait of Hormuz will immediately be lifted when the documents are signed, possibly this weekend, the president says, in Europe. And the opening of the Gordie Howe Bridge connecting the U.S. and Canada delayed Thursday due to what the Windsor-Detroit Bridge Authority called outstanding issues. Canada's Prime Minister Mark Carney telling reporters Wednesday it'll take a few more weeks.
2: For a bridge that is going to be in place and serve Canadians, Americans, others for decades, the question of a few weeks is time well spent.
0: The bridge will connect the two countries via Detroit, and it's jointly owned by Canada and Michigan. 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

0: News. I'm Chris DeMeo. President Trump says the U.S. and Iran have come to a great settlement to a deal to end the war, and it's being finalized.
1: They will not only not have, they will not purchase, develop in any way, any shape, in any way, shape, or form a nuclear weapon. They will not have a nuclear weapon.
0: The president says the U.S. blockade on the Strait of Hormuz will be lifted once the documents are signed this weekend. Pro golfer Phil Mickelson is banned from his golf club after allegations of inappropriate behavior.
2: Golf Digest reports that Mickelson is no longer welcome at the Farms Golf Club, where he's been a member for decades, after he allegedly approached a woman in the clubhouse this spring and made non-consensual physical contact with her. Officials at the Farms then reviewed and investigated the incident and told the 55-year-old to leave the premises.
0: That's Fox's Tony Genualdo reporting. 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

0: News. I'm Ted Linder. President Trump announcing Thursday the U.S. and Iran have come to a great settlement, a deal to end the war in Iran, and claims it's being finalized.
1: They will not only not have, they will not purchase, develop in any way, any shape, in any way, shape, or form a nuclear weapon. They will not have a nuclear weapon.
0: The U.S. blockade on the Strait of Hormuz will be immediately lifted when the documents are signed, possibly this weekend, according to the president in Europe. And the New Mexico Department of Health announced a Santa Fe County woman has died from the plague. Officials say the State Department of Health is the first case of human plague in New Mexico this year. The State Department of Health says it'll work to conduct an environmental assessment to determine any ongoing risks. And the Carolina Hurricanes are now just one win away from the franchise's second ever Stanley Cup championship. They defeated the Vegas Golden Knights Thursday night 4-2 to take a 3-2 lead in the series. Game 6 will be in Vegas Sunday night. 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

0: News. I'm Chris DeMeo. President Trump says the U.S. and Iran have come to a great settlement to a deal to end the war, and it's being finalized.
1: They will not only not have, they will not purchase, develop in any way, any shape, in any way, shape, or form a nuclear weapon. They will not have a nuclear weapon.
0: The president says the U.S. blockade on the Strait will be lifted once the documents are signed this weekend. Stanley Cup playoffs, the Carolina Hurricanes topped the Vegas Golden Knights in Game 5.
2: Jordan Staal with the goal in the first period. He has a goal in each of the first five games of this final, becoming one of five players to accomplish that feat all time. Andrei Svechnikov had two goals for Carolina as well, as they come away with a 4-2 victory.
0: Fox's Tony Genualdo, Game 6, Sunday night in Vegas. Carolina can clinch the cup with a win. 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

0: Fox News. I'm Ted Lindner. President Trump announcing Thursday that the U.S. and Iran have come to a great settlement, a deal to end the war in Iran, and claim it's being finalized.
1: They will not only not have, they will not purchase, develop in any way, any shape, in any way, shape, or form, a nuclear weapon. They will not have a nuclear weapon.
0: The U.S. blockade of the Strait of Hormuz will immediately be lifted when the documents are signed, possibly this weekend, according to the president, in Europe. The Carolina Hurricanes now just one win away from the franchise's second-ever Stanley Cup championship. They defeated the Vegas Golden Knights Thursday night 4-2 and take a 3-2 lead in the series. Game 6 will be in Vegas Sunday night. Today marks 10 years since the massacre of dozens at an LGBTQ nightclub in Orlando, Florida.
2: A decade has passed since 49 people were killed when a gunman opened fire inside the Pulse nightclub in Orlando, Florida, and an annual observance is planned.
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1: The

0: News. I'm Chris DeMeo. President Trump says the U.S. and Iran have come to a great settlement to a deal to end the war, and it's being finalized.
1: They will not only not have, they will not purchase, develop in any way, any shape, in any way, shape, or form a nuclear weapon. They will not have a nuclear weapon.
0: The president says the U.S. blockade on the Strait of Hormuz will be lifted once the documents are signed this weekend. The first World Cup game for the U.S. U.S. men's national team is tonight.
2: The team faces Paraguay in its opening contest. These two squads faced each other in a friendly last November, which saw benches clear in stoppage time. It should lead to a great opening contest in this World Cup, with the Americans trying to silence the critics.
0: Fox's Tony Genualdo. Stocks soaring yesterday, the Dow finishing up more than 900 points. The NASDAQ and the S&P 500 also ending in positive territory. 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

0: News. I'm Ted Lindner. Today marks 10 years since the massacre of dozens at an LGBTQ nightclub in Orlando, Florida.
1: A decade has passed since 49 people were killed when a gunman opened fire inside the Pulse nightclub in Orlando, Florida, and an annual observance is planned.
0: That is Fox's Tanya J. Powers. President Trump announced on Thursday the U.S. and Iran have come to a great settlement, a deal to end the war in Iran, and claims it's being finalized.
2: They will not only not have, they will not purchase, develop in any way, any shape, in any way, shape, or form a nuclear weapon. They will not have a nuclear weapon.
0: The U.S. blockade on the Strait of Hormuz will immediately be lifted when the documents are signed, possibly this weekend. The Carolina Hurricanes now just one win away from the franchise's second ever Stanley Cup championship. They defeated the Vegas Golden Knights Thursday night 4-2 to take a 3-2 lead in the series. Game 6 will be in Vegas on Sunday night. 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

TGIF. 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I'm Justin Lloyd. You're on the More Music Morning Show a little past 6 a.m. and getting the morning started off pretty warm. Currently hanging around 74 degrees, clear skies. You got a hot, hot, hot, hot day on the way. I'm looking at highs of around 98 with a 50% chance of showers and thunderstorms. When it gets that hot, you can usually expect some type of storm. Ugh, I'm not ready for this. I think I spent the last several months saying I was so ready for summer, and now that it's here, I'm so not. Coming up, we've got U2. Right now, let's kick off your morning with a little Kansas.

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0: Danville's home for all of your favorite classic hits. You're waking up and rocking out with 104.5 The Dan. I'm your morning man. My name is Justin Lloyd. 74 degrees. And you know, there are some things, like we just live in an age where everybody overshares, whether it's using Facebook as a diary or, you know, TikTok to, I don't know. It's a weird time. A woman on TikTok went viral for revealing she accidentally swallowed her AirPod. She kept posting updates about it as well, like through the entire process until it passed. She didn't actually find it, but she did get an X-ray to prove that it was gone. I feel like you could have just told close friends and family about that, but you know, hey, you do you. Coming up, Wings, Ozzy Osbourne and John Cougar Mellencamp on the way after your local news and forecast now on Danville's 104.5 The Dan.
1: 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A high-tech factory in Danville has new owners and some optimism. AeroFarms Thursday announced it had been acquired by an affiliate of Palm Ventures, a venture firm with a 30-year track record of successfully building profitable, durable businesses. Transaction was completed last month. Gustavo Berger, whose leadership roles previously at Kraft Heinz and Anheuser-Busch, is AeroFarms' new chief executive officer. The sale reduces AeroFarms' debt and prioritizes growth and long-term profitability. Specific terms of the deal have not been disclosed. It's been a topsy-turvy 6 months for AeroFarms. In December, they sent a WARN notice to the Virginia Employment Commission. They'd lost one of their largest investors, and they needed more funding to keep their indoor vertical farming facility in Cane Creek Industrial Center open. They furloughed 11 remote workers. Less than a week later, AeroFarms announced they would continue after an investor provided some short-term funding. In January, though, they announced a closing date. Then another pending sale. 133 people work at AeroFarms. More than 100 live in Virginia. AeroFarms began in 2022 with a $53 million investment. Their vertical integration technology grows food indoors with no sun, soil, or pesticides needed. The drought is deepening in Southside Virginia. Latest U.S. Drought Monitor released Thursday shows about a third of Virginia is in the D3 category, signifying an extreme drought. A week ago, that D3 area covered about a fourth of the state. The new D3 areas are mostly here in Southside Virginia. The D3 portion still includes all of Danville, Halifax County, and Henry County, and all but the northwesternmost part of Pennsylvania County. More than 88% of Virginia is at least D2 for severe drought. Virginia DEQ's Drought Monitoring Task Force is maintaining its drought watch and advisories in most of Virginia. The DEQ says it is the eighth driest year in Pennsylvania County since the late 19th century. This year's local rainfall deficit is nearly 5.5 inches. Average statewide precipitation down about 7.5 inches since last October. No significant rainfall forecast over the next 14 days. Groundwater levels at 13 of the state's 24 monitoring wells are still below the 10th percentile. Reservoir levels across Virginia are within normal ranges except Smith Mountain Lake. Forecasters say it will take a prolonged period of rainfall to recover from the drought. South Boston police looking for a gunman involved in a weekend shooting. It happened Sunday just before 6 p.m. on Owens Avenue. Officers talked with multiple residents who said they heard several gunshots. A 43-year-old Halifax County man was taken to Centara Halifax Hospital suffering from a gunshot wound. He is expected to recover. The investigation continues. Anyone with information can call South Boston police at 434-575-7203. That's a look at your morning news. I'm Chuck Bipperman.
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1: Another very warm and humid start to the day today with temperatures in the 70s. We will get very hot once again with highs in the mid to upper 90s and feels like temperatures in the triple digits. This afternoon is another First Alert weather day due to the heat and a chance for some severe weather. Any severe storms that develop could contain some damaging winds and some hail. From WDBJ 7, I'm First Alert meteorologist Caroline Matheny.

0: Danville's 104.5 The Dan with Justin Lloyd for the More Music Morning Show. At the bottom of the 6 a.m. hours, we kick off a warm start to your Friday. 75 degrees right now, clear skies. Going to be a warm day. We'll check in with your forecast. That's on the way after your Fox News, and then we'll get you right back to the music. Quick, fast, and in a hurry with Little Queen, AC/DC, and Aerosmith next.
1: News. I'm Chris DeMeo. President Trump says progress has been made in talks to end the war with Iran, citing what he calls a great settlement.
2: The president said, quote, discussions had been approved by Iran's leaders. What that means is yet to be determined, though the president has determined, quote, the naval blockade will remain in full force and effect until this transaction is finalized.
1: Fox's Jennifer Griffin. President Trump announcing his next pick to serve as Director of National Intelligence.
3: He's nominating Jay Clayton, the top federal prosecutor in New York's Southern District. Clayton previously served as chairman of the Securities and Exchange Commission.
1: Fox's Mark Meredith at the White House. It comes as Congress is at odds over FISA, an act allowing the government to spy on American devices to collect foreign intelligence. That job oversees the coordination of 18 intelligence agencies. America's listening to Fox News.
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7: Another very warm and humid start to the day today with temperatures in the 70s. We will get very hot once again with highs in the mid to upper 90s and feels like temperatures in the triple digits. This afternoon is another First Alert Weather Day due to the heat and a chance for some severe weather. Any severe storms that develop could contain some damaging winds and some hail. From WDBJ 7, I'm First Alert Meteorologist Caroline Matheny.

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I'm Justin Lloyd. You're on the More Music Morning Show, a little past 7 a.m. and kicking it off right toasty. Currently hanging around 75 degrees, clear skies, looking for a hot day. I mean, close to 100. We're looking for a high of 98. And with a chance of showers and thunderstorms at that temperature, it's going to be a humid, nasty mess. Summer doesn't get here until, what, the next week or two? But it feels like it got to the party a little early. Coming up, the police. Right now, let's kick off your hour with the Georgia satellites. And hey, speaking of the police, don't forget Sheriff Mike Mondo will be joining me for some dumb criminal news here in just a bit.

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0: Danville's 104.5 The Den with your morning man. I'm Justin Lloyd. You're rocking out with more music morning show as we roll through the 7 o'clock hour. And already feeling right nice out there, hanging around 77 degrees with clear skies. We are at the point of the day where it is time for some dumb criminal news. And of course, I'm not going to do that alone. So joining me, the man, the myth, the legend, the one and only Sheriff Mike Mondo.
1: Good morning. You and your posse, you know, we share like posse. You and your posse of fans are just too kind.
0: I know.
1: Too kind.
0: These people got it made. They get paid so much money to come in here and clap once a week. I think they make more money than I do.
1: Maybe they're exhausted from all the heavy clapping.
0: I'm sure.
1: To do anything else.
0: They do put their heart into it for all of about 10 seconds.
1: Maybe we could do the show every day, and then they'd really get their we would get them our money's worth out of them.
0: I don't know if we could afford that.
1: Perhaps.
0: These are some high dollar clappers.
1: Yeah, well, that's riddled with euphemisms, I think, my friend.
0: Oh, I know. I had like 12 of them.
1: Exactly. So you said it was 77 degrees, and that's like double sevens, of course, and that's ironic because we got a double story here. So if you're listening out there in your vehicles or wherever you listen in your office, you're in for a treat today. You get a two-for-one story.
0: I love it. Two for the price of one.
1: Friday.
0: I'm a value shopper.
1: Two for the price of one on Friday the 12th. Yep. Good thing it's not Friday the 13th. That would be really uncanny. But in any event, you know, Justin, you and I talk about superheroes and, you know, comic book, I guess, figures kind of thing.
0: Yeah.
1: Characters. That's a better word. Figures like you're playing with little dolls. Not that that's a bad thing. But and just saying. Anyway, so how is this for a hero turning into an anti-hero? So a man in a Spider-Man mask was arrested. Arrest Spider-Man. Is that legal? Anyway, after allegedly robbing a storage facility in Indiana. I don't know if you ever had a story in Indiana. They've been pretty behaved. After riding a moped. So get the picture in your minds, folks. He's on a Spider-Man mask. He's on a moped. But here's the shocker for the whole story. He was not indeed, in fact, rather Spider-Man. He was none other than 37-year-old guy named Norman. And he was charged with burglary. And it's unclear what exactly he burglarized as far as property goes. But the whole thing was caught on a security camera. And sure enough, there's a mugshot with him. Not in the Spider-Man mask, because that would be improper, because he's not really Spider-Man. I think I pointed that out earlier. So also, if Spider-Man defaming wasn't enough, a man in Florida, here we go, back to here's some familiar ground here. A man in Florida named Rambo, I'm not making this up, named Rambo, no, it wasn't Sly Stallone, was arrested. Yes, you heard that right. Not by some small town cop and, you know, for loitering. Movie reference, folks. After he went into a neighbor's garage with a firearm. Well, that sounds kind of Rambo-like, doesn't it?
0: Mm-hmm.
1: And he later resisted the deputies who attempted to arrest him. Rambo, in this case, is 22 years old, and Rambo is actually his last name. He's been in trouble with the law before, shocker, and he's a convicted felon. Rambo. Say it ain't so.
0: Come on, Rambo.
1: So this Rambo, come on, Rambo. John Rambo, that was the guy's name from the movie. That's not this guy's name. This Rambo, bad guy Rambo here, is facing a slew of charges, possession of a weapon by a convicted Florida felon, because that's different from a regular felon, aggravated assault on a law enforcement officer, no good Rambo, resisting an officer in loitering or prowling, just like in the movie. So it's unclear what he intended to do with the said weapon, but he may have been on something because he was acting, and this is a new word for me, bizarrely. But bizarrely. Learn new words today. That's right. Your vocabulary. Some English teacher's going, that's not a real word. Yeah. Sorry. It's in the story. So there's two of our childhood heroes that were at least references to them being defamed by bad guys. Way to go.
0: Not my spy. Like, you know, Rambo wasn't a bad guy, but at the same time, Rambo moved down a bunch of people. So to somebody, Rambo was a bad guy in the movie. But like Spider-Man is supposed to be, you know, honest and
1: wholesome.
0: Just like
1: kid.
0: A wholesome neighborhood Spider-Man. Just goodness. And that guy.
1: The
0: ruined.
1: Friendly neighborhood Spider-Man, in fact.
0: Right. Not the.
1: Yeah,
0: you know,
1: the friendly. When Rambo, remember, he was like he was the soldier that had been in Vietnam and had some PTSD. He was just minding his own business. Or so the story went, and, you know, the small-town hick cop, I used to remember the actor's name, doesn't really matter, kind of picks on him for loitering and, you know, get out of my town kind of thing. And next thing you know, it's on like Donkey Kong, and, you know, they got a full scale thing. And then the general comes and says, you mess with the wrong guy kind of thing.
0: Yep.
1: They drew first blood, not me.
0: Yep. No, man, I love it.
1: Okay, enough movie euphemism.
0: I want to go back and rewatch those.
1: That was a good one. That was a good one. The kid trying to fingerprint him. That's one of my favorite parts of the movie, oddly enough, where they try to fingerprint him. And, like, he keeps, like, using his strength to, like, not let him do it. And his cops in the show, anyway, were really out of shape and not able to make him do it. Yeah, it's pretty funny.
0: Absolutely. Well, so, you know, don't go out there, you know, number one, you know, if you're a felon, don't have a firearm, but also don't go into someone else's garage armed, and don't go committing burglaries, and don't defame our favorite childhood heroes.
1: And you got to wonder what, all of that is very good advice. So listen to Justin. He knows what he's talking about. You got to wonder what started the argument in the Florida case. Like, did the guy in the garage say, hey, Rambo sucks, or, you know, something that was, you know, aggravated this guy, Rambo?
0: Well, I'll tell you, they said
1: I'm going to rattle off his full name, though. It's Hosiah DeVay Rambo.
0: Well, they said he might have been on something. So when you're on something, I don't think it takes very much to set him off.
1: That's a fair point. And, you know, the FBI calls that a clue. You know, when you're on some drugs or something, yeah, bad things happen. Almost always.
0: So don't be on drugs. And don't do bad things.
1: Don't do drugs. Don't steal stuff. Don't go in people's garage with firearms.
0: Yeah, it's pretty simple.
1: Et cetera, you know? Et cetera. Yeah.
0: No, very commonsensical. Yeah. Unless you want a free stay at the jail. I mean, you know, they can accommodate. Well,
1: this guy is still in jail, though. You know, the Rambo in the movie got out, I think. Didn't he?
0: Mm-hmm.
1: He escaped.
0: Oh, yeah. He's Rambo. The real Rambo.
1: He thinks it really is Rambo. But you're not. You're not Rambo.
0: No, not my Rambo.
1: But you better remember one thing. A good supply of body bags. Remember that line?
0: Okay, oh, yeah. Well, Sheriff, thank you so much for making us a part of your Friday morning. We always enjoy it, and we look forward to seeing you again next Friday.
1: Man, I can't wait to see what comic book character comes our way next week.
0: Indeed. Everybody else, hands on the wheel and away from the dial. We got your forecast and your local news, and we are back to the music on Danville's 104.5 The Dan.
2: 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A high-tech factory in Danville has new owners and some optimism. Aero Farms Thursday announced it had been acquired by an affiliate of Palm Ventures, a venture firm with a 30-year track record of successfully building profitable, durable businesses. Transaction was completed last month. Gustavo Berger, whose leadership roles previously at Kraft Heinz and Anheuser-Busch, is Aero Farms' new chief executive officer. The sale reduces Aero Farms' debt and prioritizes growth and long-term profitability. Specific terms of the deal have not been disclosed. It's been a topsy-turvy 6 months for Aero Farms. In December, they sent a WARN notice to the Virginia Employment Commission. They'd lost one of their largest investors, and they needed more funding to keep their indoor vertical farming facility in Cane Creek Industrial Center open. They furloughed 11 remote workers. Less than a week later, Aero Farms announced they would continue after an investor provided some short-term funding. In January, though, they announced a closing date. Then another pending sale. 133 people work at Aero Farms. More than 100 live in Virginia. Aero Farms began in 2022 with a $53 million investment. Their vertical integration technology grows food indoors with no sun, soil, or pesticides needed. The drought is deepening in Southside Virginia. Latest U.S. Drought Monitor released Thursday shows about a third of Virginia is in the D3 category, signifying an extreme drought. A week ago, that D3 area covered about a fourth of the state. The new D3 areas are mostly here in Southside Virginia. The D3 portion still includes all of Danville, Halifax County, and Henry County, and all but the northwesternmost part of Pennsylvania County. More than 88% of Virginia is at least D2 for severe drought. Virginia DEQ's Drought Monitoring Task Force is maintaining its drought watch and advisories in most of Virginia. The DEQ's says it is the eighth driest year in Pennsylvania County since the late 19th century. This year's local rainfall deficit is nearly 5.5 inches. Average statewide precipitation down about 7.5 inches since last October. No significant rainfall forecast over the next 14 days. Groundwater levels at 13 of the state's 24 monitoring wells are still below the 10th percentile. Reservoir levels across Virginia are within normal ranges except Smith Mountain Lake. Forecasters say it will take a prolonged period of rainfall to recover from the drought. South Boston police looking for a gunman involved in a weekend shooting. It happened Sunday just before 6 p.m. on Owens Avenue. Officers talked with multiple residents who said they heard several gunshots. A 43-year-old Halifax County man was taken to Centara Halifax Hospital suffering from a gunshot wound. He is expected to recover. The investigation continues. Anyone with information can call South Boston Police at 434-575-7203. That's a look at your morning news. I'm Chuck Vipperman.
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1: Another very warm and humid start to the day today with temperatures in the 70s. We will get very hot once again with highs in the mid to upper 90s and feels like temperatures in the triple digits. This afternoon is another First Alert weather day due to the heat and a chance for some severe weather. Any severe storms that develop could contain some damaging winds and some hail. From WDBJ 7, I'm First Alert meteorologist Caroline Matheny.

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0: done it in the most powerful way you can do it.
1: And in the Oval Office Thursday, the president spelled out a potential timeline to complete the deal.
2: It'll be soon. Maybe this weekend.
1: Axios reporting this morning, four U.S. Air Force planes have been sent to Europe to prepare for a possible signing ceremony between the U.S. and Iran. Oil is down on this Friday morning. U.S. Park Police and other first responders find the grass close to the World War II Memorial at the National Mall vandalized with the numbers 8647 written in that grass. Some believe that's a term that can mean kill the president. 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
6: Another very warm and humid start to the day today with temperatures in the 70s. We will get very hot once again with highs in the mid to upper 90s and feels like temperatures in the triple digits. This afternoon is another First Alert weather day due to the heat and a chance for some severe weather. Any severe storms that develop could contain some damaging winds and some hail. From WDBJ 7, I'm First Alert meteorologist Caroline Mathieu.

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We're Danville's 104.5 The Dan, and I'm Justin Lloyd, and this is the More Music Morning Show. It's a little past 8, and I am glad to be with you, hopefully having yourself a wonderful kickoff to your finally Friday. Warm enough for you? My gosh, we are starting it out pretty hot, currently hanging around 79 degrees, clear skies, looking for a hot day with highs topping out around 98. Hard to believe that we are looking at close to 100 degree temperatures today. So if you have to be outside, please hydrate. If you're playing sports or you got kids playing sports, like hydrate. Sodas are great, but this time of year, we really need to be drinking more water or at least something with some electrolytes in it. Don't dehydrate yourself. Coming up, Simple Minds right now. Let's kick off the hour with Billy Joel.

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0: Danville's 104.5 The Dan with your morning man. I'm Justin Lloyd. This is the More Music Morning Show. It's the 12th of June. Happy finally Friday to you. About ready to wrap up that work week. Just hang in there. Currently, we are sitting around 82 degrees this early. It's a little crazy summer. So, Tim Allen still wants to do a home improvement revival, which we would all love, right? But two of his TV sons don't act anymore, and the third is in jail. He says, quote, "It's a little challenging right now, to put it mildly." I mean, kids, am I right? I mean, can't we at least get Jonathan Taylor Thomas to get back in acting? He was like super popular back in the day. And then you could just say the others were away. I don't know. I'd love to see how they'd spin that. Coming up, we'll get you back to it. Boston and Pink Floyd on the way after your local news and forecast now on Danville's 104.5 The Dan.
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5: Another very warm and humid start to the day today with temperatures in the 70s. We will get very hot once again with highs in the mid to upper 90s and feels like temperatures in the triple digits. This afternoon is another First Alert weather day due to the heat and a chance for some severe weather. Any severe storms that develop could contain some damaging winds and some hail. From WDBJ 7, I'm First Alert meteorologist Caroline Matheny.

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0: We're Danville's 104.5 The Dan. I'm Justin Lloyd. You're locked into the Morning Music Morning Show. Starting the morning out hot, too. We are sitting around 84 degrees right now, clear skies, and it's just going to keep on climbing. We've still got more than 10 degrees to go. We'll check in with your forecast. It's on deck after your Fox News. Then we'll get you back to the music and kick off that 104-minute commercial-free Dan River of music. So I ask you, please and kindly, keep your hands on the wheel and away from the dial. We got Ozzy, the Rolling Stones, and Elton John on the way for you next.
1: News, I'm Gian Gelosi. President Trump says a deal with Iran is close, but the conflict continues with the U.S. military coming to the defense of ships in the region.
2: According to a senior U.S. official, it appears Iran has attempted to strike a commercial ship transiting the Strait of Hormuz tonight. U.S. forces shot down two Iranian one-way attack drones. Traffic flow through the strait continues, but the president did pull back from another round of airstrikes on Iran that were set to happen last night. He called them off after saying once again that a deal was at hand.
1: It's Fox's Douglas Ader. Elon Musk taking SpaceX public, marking a major day for Wall Street.
3: The IPO is expected to be priced at $135 per share and aims to raise $75 billion, valuing the company at $1.77 trillion.
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7: Another very warm and humid start to the day today with temperatures in the 70s. We will get very hot once again with highs in the mid to upper 90s and feels like temperatures in the triple digits. This afternoon is another First Alert weather day due to the heat and a chance for some severe weather. Any severe storms that develop could contain some damaging winds and some hail. From WDBJ 7, I'm First Alert Meteorologist Caroline McKee.
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0: News. I'm CJ Papa. President Trump calls off another round of powerful strikes in Iran in his bid for peace, but some of Iran are not playing along.
1: The Gulf still remains on edge, waiting to see what happens. U.S. forces reporting shooted down two one-way Iranian attack drones that were allegedly trying to strike commercial vessels in the Strait of Hormuz.
0: That's Fox's Max Gordon in Dubai. Iran state media says no agreement is made regarding the nuclear file in the current memorandum, and nuclear talks will take place within a 60-day period after signing. World Cup fever gripping the U.S.
2: A pretty good team. Yeah, I like how they play together. Hopefully we get super, super far.
3: I think we're going to be okay in the group stages. We got a little bit of a tough play with Paraguay.
0: And Stars and Stripes on display tonight, 9 p.m. Eastern in Los Angeles. The game against Paraguay, you can watch it on Fox. 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

0: News. I'm Therese Crowley. All over but the shooting and the signing, President Trump says the Iran war is over.
1: They will not only not have, they will not purchase, develop in any way, any shape, in any way, shape, or form a nuclear weapon.
0: But U.S. reportedly dispatched 4 U.S. jets for the Vice President Vance Geneva signing, and the U.S. military had to again shoot down Iran attack drones targeting commercial ships. After beautifying Washington for America 250 and the weekend White House cage fight, President Trump's celebration season scarred by a giant etching of 8647 on the National Mall.
2: The Department of Interior is calling this an act of deranged vandalism, with authorities not only trying to figure out who did this, but also what caused the discoloration in the grass.
0: That's Alexandria Hoff. Liftoff on the NASDAQ, Elon Musk's initial public offering of SpaceX stock. 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
11: Another very warm and humid start to the day today with temperatures in the 70s. We will get very hot once again with highs in the mid to upper 90s and feels like temperatures in the triple digits. This afternoon is another First Alert weather day due to the heat and a chance for some severe weather. Any severe storms that develop could contain some damaging winds and some hail. From WDBJ 7, I'm First Alert meteorologist Caroline Matheny.
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14: 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And next thing you know, the album just fell together. And we never actually ever discussed the idea of, let's make a record together. 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

104.5 The Dan with Justin Lloyd for the More Music Morning Show. It's a little past 11, hopefully staying cool because it is right toasty out there and we still got a little ways to go. Looking for that high to top out around 98 with about a 50% chance of showers and thunderstorms. When it gets that hot, you usually can expect some kind of, you know, thunder, lightning, rain, something. So we'll see. Make sure to hydrate, man. You got to hydrate on days like this. I know I sound like your mom, but still. Journey on the way after Steely Dan.

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6: Another very warm and humid start to the day today with temperatures in the 70s. We will get very hot once again with highs in the mid to upper 90s and feels like temperatures in the triple digits. This afternoon is another First Alert weather day due to the heat and a chance for some severe weather. Any severe storms that develop could contain some damaging winds and some hail. From WDBJ 7, I'm First Alert Meteorologist Carolyn.
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0: News. I'm CJ Papa. President Trump pushing back hard on a report out of Iran about the peace deal on Truth Social. He wrote, "The terms that Iran leaked to the fake news have nothing to do with the terms that were agreed to in writing." He called it a weak and pathetic statement on having a deal bears no relation to the truth. The opening bell at the NASDAQ earlier. Brings in the debut of SpaceX rocketing onto the platform, the founder Elon Musk.
1: There also have to be things that get you excited about the future.
0: Adding,
1: you can't wait to see what happens next. And that's the future that SpaceX wants to bring to you.
0: And the company says it sold all the shares it made available. 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

104.5 The Dan. I'm Justin Lloyd, and that's going to wrap it up for me. Hey, thanks so much for letting me be a part of your wrap-up to the work week. We'll do it again tomorrow for your Saturday. I get to sleep in a little. I'll be here around 10 o'clock and be with you until 3, so spend some part of your weekend with me. It means the world to me. In the meantime, Kelly's on the way to rock that midday. Please do be good. Be safe. Get out there. Go be nice to someone, and I will see you soon.

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104.5 The Dan. It's Danville's Classic Hits. I'm Kelly, and we are just this close to the weekend. So don't stop thinking about quitting time. Here's Fleetwood Mac.

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10: Another very warm and humid start to the day today with temperatures in the 70s. We will get very hot once again with highs in the mid to upper 90s and feels like temperatures in the triple digits. This afternoon is another First Alert weather day due to the heat and a chance for some severe weather. Any severe storms that develop could contain some damaging winds and some hail. From WDBJ 7, I'm First Alert meteorologist Carolyn.
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14: Another very warm and humid start to the day today with temperatures in the 70s. We will get very hot once again with highs in the mid to upper 90s and feels like temperatures in the triple digits. This afternoon is another first alert weather day due to the heat and a chance for some severe weather. Any severe storms that develop could contain some damaging winds and some hail. From WDBJ7, I'm First Alert Meteorologist Carolyn.
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104.5 The Dan, Danville's classic hits. Got a good one coming up from Tom Petty. Also got a little Van Halen thrown in the mix for you right now. There's definitely heat out there. It's lasting more than a moment, too. Here's Asia.

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10: Another very warm and humid start to the day today with temperatures in the 70s. We will get very hot once again with highs in the mid to upper 90s and feels like temperatures in the triple digits. This afternoon is another First Alert weather day due to the heat and a chance for some severe weather. Any severe storms that develop could contain some damaging winds and some hail. From WDBJ 7, I'm First Alert Meteorologist Caroline.
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It's Danville's Classic Hits. I am Kelly, and I love my job. I truly do. I get to play you some Blondie, also Def Leppard, and Van Halen. 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

104.5 The Dan. Danville's classic hits. Have I mentioned that I love my job? Scorpion's coming up. Right now, money talks. Mine doesn't. I don't have any. It's silent. Here's AC/DC.

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5: Another very warm and humid start to the day today with temperatures in the 70s. We will get very hot once again with highs in the mid to upper 90s and feels like temperatures in the triple digits. This afternoon is another First Alert weather day due to the heat and a chance for some severe weather. Any severe storms that develop could contain some damaging winds and some hail. From WDBJ 7, I'm First Alert meteorologist Carolyn.
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104.5 The Dan, Danville's Classic Hits. I am Kelly, glad to have you along. Listen, you got big plans for the weekend? Please designate a driver before you go out and do any drinking. 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It's so dumb, and it's dangerous, and it could even be deadly. Just don't do it, all right? 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
2: I'm John Saucier. A shooter in Midland, Texas, confirmed dead after killing at least one person, injuring 9 others, Midland's mayor, Lori Blong.
3: I want to make sure that you understand that this is an all-hands-on-deck. All of our community responders are participating in addressing the situation right now, and we're committed to staying in that shape until we have everything addressed and fully wrapped up.
2: Elon Musk owns SpaceX company went public today. The stock trading around $170 right now.
4: We want to be able to take anyone who wants to go to the moon, anyone who wants to go to Mars, or anywhere in the solar system, and maybe beyond the solar system at some point. We want to be able to take you there. Not just a few astronauts. I mean you. Literally you.
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1: Another very warm and humid start to the day today with temperatures in the 70s. We will get very hot once again with highs in the mid to upper 90s and feels like temperatures in the triple digits. This afternoon is another First Alert weather day due to the heat and a chance for some severe weather. Any severe storms that develop could contain some damaging winds and some hail. From WDBJ 7, I'm First Alert meteorologist Carolyn.
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I am Kelly, just getting closer and closer to the weekend with every song I play. So let's play a bunch of them. Aerosmith and Phil Collins loaded up for you after

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1: Fox News, I'm Tom Graham. The White House continues to express optimism that a peace deal is close to being signed between the U.S. and Iran, but the latest actions by Tehran could cause some skepticism.
2: President Trump says he believes Iran is close to signing this memorandum of understanding to begin dismantling its nuclear apparatus. But then hours later, Iran fired two drones into the Strait of Hormuz targeting commercial shipping. Both those drones shot down by U.S. forces.
1: Fox's Lucas Tomlinson there. At least one person is dead, nine others injured after a shooting in Midland, Texas today. The gunman also dead as investigators look for a potential motive.
3: We're still asking that all Midlanders stay put. If you're in that area, you don't need to be out and driving around or going to try to see anything. Officers are containing the situation, and we ask that you respect that perimeter.
1: Midland Mayor Lori Blong, America is listening to Fox News.
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Your Coors Light ride at 5 for this Friday afternoon is all ready to go. And it features some really fun stuff. Journey and Joan Jett and Survivor. In fact, they're going to start it off. It's your Coors Light ride at 5 for you Friday evening. 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
10: Another very warm and humid start to the day today with temperatures in the 70s. We will get very hot once again with highs in the mid to upper 90s and feels like temperatures in the triple digits. This afternoon is another First Alert weather day due to the heat and a chance for some severe weather. Any severe storms that develop could contain some damaging winds and some hail. From WDBJ 7, I'm First Alert Meteorologist Carolyn.
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We are Danville's Classic Hits Station by the power invested in me by Justin Lloyd and Lakes Media. I hereby declare it the weekend. Here's Bruce Springsteen.

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0: 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I am Kelly, enjoying my weekend already. Here's Guns N' Roses and Patience.
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2: Fox News, I'm John Saucier. President Trump saying there's a deal with Iran to end the fighting. Indiana Senator Jim Banks on Fox says,
3: "We are where we are today because of Obama's Iran nuclear deal and Joe Biden trying to appease Iran rather than be tough on them. And President Trump has been very tough on them, and that's why we're about to see a historic deal that will bring peace to the Middle East."
2: Iran has been claiming no deal's agreed to, but Pakistan, who's been mediating, they say there is a text in place for a deal. A defense team for the suspect charged with assassinating Charlie Kirk, attorney Richard Novak, insists the prosecution is attempting to sway public opinion before this trial begins.
4: What we are talking about is the state, without any guidance from this court, going out and trying to influence the public perception of this case.
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1: Another very warm and humid start to the day today with temperatures in the 70s. We will get very hot once again with highs in the mid to upper 90s and feels like temperatures in the triple digits. This afternoon is another First Alert weather day due to the heat and a chance for some severe weather. Any severe storms that develop could contain some damaging winds and some hail. From WDBJ 7, I'm First Alert meteorologist Carolyn.
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We're Danville's classic hit station. I am Kelly. Hope your weekend is going great so far. If it's not, look at the bright side, man. It's just getting started. It's probably going to get better. I know musically it'll get better. I got Fleetwood Mac on the way. 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
1: Fox News, I'm John Saucier. President Trump saying there's a deal with Iran to end the fighting. Indiana Senator Jim Banks on Fox says,
2: "We are where we are today because of Obama's Iran nuclear deal and Joe Biden trying to appease Iran rather than be tough on them. And President Trump has been very tough on them, and that's why we're about to see a historic deal that will bring peace to the Middle East."
1: Iran has been claiming no deal's agreed to, but Pakistan, who's been mediating, they say there is a text in place for a deal. A defense team for the suspect charged with assassinating Charlie Kirk, attorney Richard Novak, insists the prosecution is attempting to sway public opinion before this trial begins.
3: What we are talking about is the state, without any guidance from this court, going out and trying to influence the public perception of this case.
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I am Kelly, out of here for the weekend. 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Take us along. We like to party too, and we bring some awesome music with us, like this one from the Eagles. 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

0: Fox News. I'm Tom Graham. The White House continues to express optimism that a peace deal is close to being signed between the U.S. and Iran.
1: White House officials are bullish that an agreement could be reached in the coming days. They say they're 80% of the way there. In order to get the Strait of Hormuz fully open, the U.S. would agree to lift the blockade.
0: Iran's foreign minister saying both sides are working toward an initial agreement, adding terms dealing with Tehran's nuclear program and other issues will be finalized following a 60-day period. Shares of SpaceX soaring in today's Wall Street debut. Fox's Grady Trimble.
2: People who got in on today's IPO paid $135 per share. It opened at $150 per share, and at the closing bell, a single share cost $161.
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